and drums. Look at that mama, she got it sticking in the cameraman. Oh, we get out of song. And he's up there. What's that? Hawaiian noises. He's banging on the bongos like a chimpanzee. Oh, that ain't my

0: what's up here.
1: New Mexico, an I-40 like a Texas lizard on glass. 1,000 pedals was mashing the metal and bears was a-walking the grass.

wonder if this is home. I wonder if this is home. I wonder if this is home.